Are the cameras on? Are the cameras on? Set the ball down. Went to the court. Shush, swish. Felt like a pro. Went back to the spot.

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I have tasted the maggots in the mind of the universe. I was not offended, for I knew I had to rise above it all.

mountains above, surrounded by a garden wall. Inside he plays

fighters fiddlers three. The clock tick tock on the mantelpiece, and I want and I feel and I know.

She's a lady, she's got time. Brush back your hair and let me get to know your face.

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So when I see that white cowboy hat, I'm thinking it's not all good. I guess we're both guilty.

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Everything stays down where it's wounded and comes to a permanent stop. Wasn't thinking of anything specific, like in a dream where someone wakes up and screams. Nothing too very scientific, just thinking of a series of dreams. Faking of a series of dreams where the middle and the bottom drop out, and you're walking out of the darkness and into the shadows of doubt. Wasn't going to any great trouble.

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Was it making any great connection? Was it falling

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He was shot down in the back by a hungry kid trying to make a name for himself. Townspeople wanted to crush their kid down and string him up by the neck. Well, the sheriff beat that boy into a bloody pulp. As a dying gunfighter lay in the sun and gasped for his last breath. Turn him loose, let him go, let him say he outdrew me fair and square. I want him to feel what it's like to every moment face his death. Well, I keep seeing this stuff and it just comes rolling in. And it blows right through me like a ball and chain. You know, I can't believe we've lived so long and are still so far apart. Your memory keeps calling up to me like a rolling train. I can still see the day that you came to me on the painted desert. In your busted down Ford and your platform heels. Could never figure out why you chose that particular place to meet. Ah, but you were right, it was perfect. As I got in and behind the wheel.

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He owned a wrecking lot outside of town. We could see Ruby in the window as we come rolling up in a trail of dust. She said, Henry's not here, he took off, but you all can come in and stay a while. Well, she told us times were tough, but we never knew just how bad off she was. You know, she would change the subject every time money came up.

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Sounded to me like I was being chased by the midnight choir. Well, you saw my picture in the Corpus Christi Tribune. Underneath it said a man with no alibi. You went out on a limb to testify, and you said I was with you.

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ecstasy, a place of fulfillment and fantasies, where your dreams become realities.

saying how very important it is to bring about in the human mind the radical

new patterns. The ancient tradition, a particular way of life, whether it's the medical way or the European way or the Asiatic way.

imagining what the world is now, with all the misery, conflict.